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1: 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I do not know what the report is in reference to.
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1: Okay.
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0: Check on 51 near Fostoria. Like 360 had a notification of a crash. They're not able to make any contact.
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0: 1667. Are you near that area at all?
1: But it's Charo on 1623, starting that way.
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1: I'm 163 in Benton Carroll heading that way.
0: That's clear. 84 units, 17.
2: Units, you can iodine make contact with the subject. He swerved to miss a deer. There was no accident, no crash.
0: 17's clear, item.
1: 60, 16's clear.

Ditch 16. I'm going to be 37 at the Vineyards, apartment 39, on that scam report. No 71's needed.

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0: 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Y7 John Mary Victor 5820, Dakota pickup truck at the airport parking lot.
1: Carlos, you still up here?

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0: 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Lost cell phone. They're showing up at that little Portage address. I advise a complainant you would probably give them a 19 before you do anything further.
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0: Attention to Amory Squadsman being requested 4770 East Bay Shore, 4770 East Bay Shore, difficulty breathing. Attention to Amory Squadsman being requested 4770 East Bay Shore, 4770 East Bay Shore, across of Heritage and Port Clinton Eastern for difficulty breathing. Time now 2251. Shore, difficulty breathing.
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Central Parkland EMS, Central Parkland EMS. 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
1: There's something. Yeah, it was 2 or 371 units at the high school of the vehicle. It's unknown. What the call is.

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0: Thank you on 6. Fifty-one six was given a code 2 car versus deer. He went to George. They called back because they're still waiting. Break.
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0: Advise they're north of Gideon Owen in a parking lot on the harbor side, so the east side of 53.
1: That's clear.
0: It's a red Lincoln MKZ.
1: 518, that's clear.
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0: 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Showing northeast display infrared motion.

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0: Plus email threatening 58-3431 North Elliston Troll Bridge, 3431 North Elliston Troll Bridge, to Nita Trinier. She does have a code 40 break. Caller's wife was on the way to the residence to try to stop her. She is going to stage away until officers arrive. So she has a code 40 handgun. She has already shot it off once while she was on the phone with her. Caller's wife that's en route, name is Yasmin, and she's in a red Ford Edge. She may be closer to Blackberry Corners.
1: 17 clear. Can you buy the numerics again?
0: 3431 North Ella Central.
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3: I'm okay, no further, please.
1: Do we know if that subject's inside the residence?
0: As far as I know, the male that was calling was not speaking to her. He was speaking to his wife, who was on the phone with her in the car away there. Have anyone else in the residence?
1: 17 clear. When you get a chance, you have 29 stage as well.
0: I'm trying.

Attention Station 34 Squadsman, Attention Station 34 Squadsman. You're requested to stage away from the scene at 3431 North Ellicentro. 3431 North Ellicentro for a female threatening self-harm. Attention Station 34 Squadsman, you're requested to stage away from the scene. 3431 North Ellicentro Bridge. 3431 North Ellicentro Bridge for a female threatening self-harm. Time 015.

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2: Hey, for LB 35C Charles.
0: Yeah. 6216, the subject in question, know that she was calling.
3: I'm sure. Caller I talked to was not really involved. He was calling because his wife wasn't out there.
0: That's good.

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had it 30 times in a row. Here, clear 0018. Stage away from the scene to loud search. Can clear it. Our weapons known in the household. That's clear. Three times in a row.

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1: 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All other units switch to LE4, emergency traffic only, time now 0022.
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1: Clear. 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
0: Clear.
1: In 36.
0: Okay.
2: I-34 dispatch.
1: Sure, if it's in the ash cam. 24.
2: Just checking to see the status of staging.
0: Continue to stage officers for still eyes on scene.
2: That's clear.
1: Resonance. Looks like there's also a light on in the basement. C16, you advise no one else in the residence, correct? Because there are car seats in this truck.
0: He did not think there should be anyone else in the residence.
1: 16, we just saw some motion alarm up front. Our front porch lay on now as well.
3: You're talking inside.

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1: Clear, we're coming around the back side now.
0: Seems clear. I don't know if she's on the phone or something, but she's talking very loudly.
1: Clear, we're on the opposite side of you at the doorway.
0: Clear, do you have eyes on her?
1: Affirmative.
0: Are you able to see if there's a code 40 accessible to her?
1: Stand by, I'm trying to get out of the light. Has contact vision on her. Looks like she's on the phone. Do not see anything in her hand at this time. Right hand is clear, unable to see the left.
0: It's clear she just backed away out of my sight.

0: 16, 17. I got her facing towards us, back towards you. Looks like she's got a wall with a refrigerator towards her back. Looks like she's on the phone with speaker, phone on somebody. Still can't see her left hand yet.
1: Clear, I'm trying to stay out of there. There's a motion light. I try to approach up on the porch and see if I can get a better view, see if there's a code 40 on the counter or something.
0: That's clear. I'm going to try to get 24 off the porch without being seen.
1: Stand by. There is going to be a code 40 to try for from where I'm standing.
2: Can you advise code 40 in front of her on that counter?
1: Affirmative. Be to the left of where you're looking, to the right of me.
0: That's clear. I'm down low. I can't see the counter space. I got 24 off the porch cover against the outside wall.
1: I want to come around here. We're going to have to make contact with her.
0: Clear. Do you want me to send 24 so I got eye contact with her here?
1: Just come over here because I can see the weapon.
0: Clear. Coming around the back side. 24's coming around the front.

0: Medic 35 is staged.
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1: Contacts been made on MV. 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
2: Medic 3435, weapons been secured. 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
0: Medic 34 is approaching.

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0: 7-60-68. 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Looks like to be Richie Road.
1: 6017, mark car 17 out of service.

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0: Just further on that 15A, the name on it says Terry Ozanich, Johnny Ozanich, and the Soch are both aliases attached to that name, so I'm unsure if it's the same subject or not.
1: Not clear.

0: 29 has that subject. You can call the 35 boy.
1: That's clear, Rick.
0: Yes.
1: The caller has some personal items in that black pickup truck in the driveway. They were requesting to know if it was unlocked, if they could come and retrieve those items.
0: Affirm. I spoke with her on 19. She was still on the subject's phone when we checked the residence. She was advised that she has the keys. She's going to be coming back at some point to get her items.
1: That's correct.

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0: Sergeant Greer's 31 for car 17. Pull me departmental info CR, please. Spark me, boy.
1: 60-17.

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1: 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I'll be on East Norma Drive off Catawba Woods.

0: 41, 10 break for an Arkansas 7. Adam, Mary, John, 86, Ida.
1: Six or 16, the caller. From this call, just arrived on scene. I'm going to be out with them at this 43 speaking with them. I don't need 71s.
2: Noah Whitney. 22 Toyota Prius, valid.
0: That's clear. I'm going to be 57 with that 7 East Harbor and Hartshorn.

0: 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Victor Charles, 403-419.
1: To Wyatt, Memphis, Elms, Port Clinton, invalid, no restrictions, 5 prior suspensions, 7 entries, driving under suspension, 8725, SNIT WW, your 7 is to the same, 2005 Chevy truck, it's valid.
0: I'm clear.

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0: No, with Stephen Whitney of Pulaski. It's valid enough.
1: That's clear. I think it was 7. Disregard.

0: 16 Rick Fernolo.
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0: 975, just about as Valdez and Texas call, please.
2: Isn't Trope, Oregon, Villanova?
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0: 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The welfare check on a Sandra Draper. Break.
1: Good.
0: Caller is her husband, Michael. He's out of town. Advised that he was texting her around 11 p.m. She stopped responding. Hasn't been able to make contact with her. Break.
1: Good.
0: There should be a green Kia in the driveway.
1: You're clear. I'll be around.

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1: 84.
0: 707, Pennsylvania Trailer, Paul Tom, 681, Paul 1. Gonna be 163 near Nissen. Stand by for the cap.

0: 844 single 7 Pennsylvania portion. Adam Henry 90694.
1: Six two sixteen.
2: Smoky County's out with a 15A of ours. Jail doesn't have anyone that can meet. Can one of the road units go?
3: Oh, firm. They want to meet in the county line.
2: Right.
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0: 17 at the county line store, pick up a 15A from Sebeski County. They are going to be en route from Woodville. 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
1: That's clear.

0: 44-71.
1: Okay, break for Pennsylvania, see ya. Two one eight eight three nine seven one.
0: Where's the back?

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0: 2416 if you want to start meeting in Dustin County from 7 to east.
1: That's clear. Lakeshore Drive.
0: I'll be out 71 unit on a 57. Be water in Brooklyn.

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1: Okay, thank you.

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1: You are your 72 unit. I'm going to be south side of the toll booths.
0: Clear there at the Dollar General on 51.
1: That's clear. I'll move there.

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0: In route 25, 1 mile 21, break for beginning.
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0: 3 2 6 2 8.

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1: I'm okay. I have an Ontario DL. 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
0: Okay, go ahead, we hear the last name.
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0: Paula Bonak out of Windsor status is licensed in the WW signal 7 to the same on a 25 RAM valid plate.
1: That's clear.

0: Attention Station 36 Wasman, you're being requested to the Genoa Care Center, 300 Cherry, Retirement Village, room 309, room 309 for an ill female. Attention Station 36 Wasman, you're being requested to the Genoa Care Center, 300 Cherry, the Retirement Village, room 309, room 309 for an ill female, time now 4:45. 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

0: Bison route.
1: 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She advised the female is sweating, foaming at the mouth. She's not sure what's going on. 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
0: That's clear.

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1: Okay.
0: Yeah, U-Haul box truck 163 near Liquor Herder. I'll fly the 7 here shortly.

0: Highway 36 is arriving at Bay Park on miles 10.9 at 535.
1: Have a reckless off semi eastbound on 579, just passing out for Lens. Caller advised it says First Express on the door. He advised it's going at a very slow speed, unable to maintain lanes.
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0: 17-6, you can write it. 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Coming full speed.
1: 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Thanks.

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1: 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Come up 579 right now.

0: 606, he's eastbound on State Route 2. Caller advised he's almost gone off the road several times.
1: That's clear. Have your dump truck back off. I'm coming up behind him right now.
0: Six oh six,
1: that's clear. 6 57 with him. It's gonna be corner 579 and check out 2.
0: Sure.
1: 6 break for a main 7.
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Thanks, Sussex. Suspect to Jeremy Herman out of Toledo, status is valid, CDL valid, tank vehicle CDL, double triple trailer endorsement, requires corrective lenses, two closed suspensions, six entries, has a traffic control device sign, 5526, nothing else is current, NIT WW, signal 7 comes back to First Express out of Lincoln Park, Michigan, on a 23 trailer, valid plate.

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0: Code 2, car versus deer in front of 4163 West Harbor Road, 4163 West Harbor Road. It's going to be just east of camp. Caller advised there were two cars involved and the deer is in the middle of the roadway.
1: That's clear.

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I'll be in route to that code too.

0: 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I'll tell you what.
1: Six,
0: this is Chuck.
1: Six,
0: Commodore Perry, 0-19.

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1: Copy. 6287, I'll be Ida from Elk Harbor Collie, located the owner, the elder dog.
2: 6287.
0: 60, tell Rick for signal 70. John Adam King, 7447.
2: 6212.
0: Robert George, 895-238. I don't need those back, so see.
2: 6212, that's clear. Is that the 7 to the vehicle? It's going to be heading to 31.
0: Affirmative. There's only one vehicle involved.

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1: 10:30 Wine Route, 15-20 minute ETA.
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1: 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Be the address on her license. Break for starting.
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1: 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If you can advise that owner, that female, it's Ken's Towing, not Greer's, that's in route.
0: That's clear.
1: 6012, Ken's 37 on scene.
0: 6012.

0: 26 to 26. 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I'll be 35 Edward.
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0: Gretchen Bay Township Fire Proponent EMS. You're being requested to State Road 2 eastbound by the 53 South exit for a truck on fire. Attention Bay Township Fire Proponent EMS. You're being requested to State Road 2 eastbound near 53 South for a truck on fire. Time now 8:52. Bentone, State Route 2 eastbound near the 53 South exit for a truck on fire.
1: That's cool.

Assumption Area Township Fire, you're being requested mutual aid with a township fire. The state road to eastbound is 53 South exit for a truck on fire. Assumption Area Township Fire, you're being requested mutual aid with a township fire. The state road to eastbound is 53 South exit for a truck on fire. Town Hall 853.

0: if I have a county, clear on that call.
1: AO1, that's clear. It's going to be a street sweeper that's on fire.
0: Phone Erie Township out for engine and manpower, please.
1: Erie Township was phone mutual aid.
0: That's clear, thanks.
2: 12 07 is 1 8.

0: 26, 26.
1: Going to be 2 East Mountain, just west of Fremont. It is holding the left.

0: 69 to Alpha 7. Paul, Ida, Boy, Tom, 1, Mary, Edward.
1: Six 92, Carolyn Young out of Putin Bay, 2012, easy go, Valen.
0: Would that color have to be red?
1: Negative, it's on black.
0: Okay, you're clear. Thank you.
2: 6214.
3: 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Starting to block the inside lane of travel until another marked unit gets here.
2: 6214. 6212, be advised, I'm in route.
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0: Call. 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
0: That's good.

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1: That's clear.
0: Runway 6 degree south exit. Probably going to need at least 7 and 6 if we got enough manpower.

0: Your driver's going to be the gentleman in the orange shirt. I have him go down with the other vehicle, just past the blue sign.
1: Yes, sir.
2: Bay Township, level 5. Route 2 shut down if you want to come in opposite. The eastbound lane on Route 2. Eastbound lane to Route 2, we need to go around and come back, correct? We have Route 2 shut down if you want to come in opposite. That's clear, we're coming in westbound, eastbound lane.

Dave, B33, route back 25, female 21, break for starting mileage. 6658. 109372. 6058.

0: 2614.
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1: Norman Kiske, fly, valid, miss.
0: Yes, sir.

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0: 6-6, I'm going to be 37 at the Portage River Bridge, you know, be on top of the Portage River Bridge. Traffic's coming pretty heavy up behind the stop traffic.
1: Six, 6-6.

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2: 606-6012. They're rolling up the hoses now. We're going to open up one lane pretty soon.
3: Esco, are you going to open both lanes?
2: Lane at first.
3: Esco, which one are you going to do, one or two?
2: The north side lane.
3: Say again.
2: It's going to be the north side lane. The lane on the north side.
3: That's clear. I'll wait till all this traffic gets pushed over before I allow this traffic to come, and I'll push everything over to that number one lane.
2: That's clear. Thank you.

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0: 3-2. Chinook Schools is requesting to check the welfare of the students. That's a third day of no call, no show. Break.
1: Go ahead.
0: 2601 West 6th, 601 West 6th. The student is going to be a Kendall Frazier. Mother is a Jenna Hines. The advice, she's supposed to be going to Penna, has not shown up there, or Genoa Schools. Siblings are not sure what's going on. Mother's not answering the phone.
1: Okay, that's clear.

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0: 732.
1: There's no answer at the residence, nor there's any cars in the driveway. I'll see if I can find a 19 listing for the mother and try and get a hold of her that way. I'll be 35 Frank for now.
0: 832, that's clear. 605, are you clear?
2: I was clear on that. Thanks, 83. I'll look up a 19 for you.
1: That's clear. I believe I have one in my system also, in case she doesn't answer you guys.
2: That's clear. We've tried multiple times. She won't return calls.
1: That's clear.

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0: 6023. State Route 51, the bridge going over the turnpike. Caller states there is a 34, he believes, looking like he's getting ready to throw items off the bridge onto the turnpike.
1: That's clear. I'll be en route from the sub. Can you send 77 that way?
0: 77.
2: Clear and en route.
0: He advised it looked like a teenager was wearing a bright colored vest. It looked like he was getting ready to throw what appeared to be some kind of rope over the bridge.
2: Clear.

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1: 771. 772. 772. It's workers for the turnpike. Putting up a tarp for below. 772 is clear. You can idle your unit.
2: I'm just going to throw out the other.
1: 10-2-3.
2: Go ahead.
1: I have a lockout at Chippewa. It's going to be a black 2016 Elantra.
2: Clear.
3: 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East Point.
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1: Okay.
0: He's passing in and out. He is diabetic.
1: You're clear.

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1: Go ahead.
0: Do you have a unit going to Chippewa Golf Course?
1: Affirmative.
0: That's right. I'm going to transfer a call. Got transferred to me somehow. Stand by.

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1: Yes.
0: That subject called about reference that lockout. He just wanted to make you aware that he's at the entrance off of Billman Road.
1: Yes.

from Station 36 Squadman. You're being requested to 309 West 7th. 309 West 7th for a non-injury lift assist. Female will be outside in the side yard by the driveway. Attention Station 36 Squadman. You're being requested to 309 West 7th. 309 West 7th, crossroads of Buckeye and Superior for a non-injury lift assist in the side yard by the driveway, Pine House 1021.

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2: 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Amy Harvin out of Albany, 16 high end day 4 door balance plate RL 6516W for me.
0: Okay.
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attention, Danbury EMS. You're being requested to East Harbor State Park, 1169 North Buck Road, B's Lot, B as in boy, 104, B as in boy, 104, for a 73-year-old female that's fallen unresponsive. Attention, Danbury EMS. You're being requested to East Harbor State Park, 1169 North Buck Road, B Lot, B as in boy, 104, B as in boy, 104, for a female that's fallen unresponsive, time now, 1058.

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1: Denver, you're clear at 1054. 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
0: Copy.

Attention 4 Flint Squadman, requested to 225 Buckeye, Apartment 2, child with a head injury and laceration. 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

0: 292 57 times 2. First one going to be in Michigan. Vanity plate. Mary Adam, Mary Adam 2. Stand by for Florida.
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0: 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Excuse me, 5, Larry David. Ocean Union Tom.
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0: 6292, Brayford, Michigan and Florida, DL. Which one do you want first?
1: Go ahead with Michigan.
0: Boy, 350-403-564-167. Florida's going to be Boy, 320-281-662260.
1: 1692.

0: Thank you. You're missing a well to Jessica, but down out of Canton, status is valid. You're Florida to Gerald Butts out of Rock Ledge, status is valid. Both are hit WW break.
1: Oh, yeah.
0: Michigan Signal 7 is coming back to it. Jason the Down. Does it state what type of vehicle it goes to? Florida's coming back to Gerald Butts out of Rock Ledge on a 22 Ford utility valid plate.
1: All right, too clear. Thank you.

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1: Have a vehicle lockout, 4168 West Jackson Bowling Road, 4168 West Jackson Bowling Road, via 2006 Chevy Silverado.
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0: Thanks, Jay. Keep playing, no further.
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1: 6 to 12.
2: 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It appears to be a car hauler company. It'll be 579, your great tone.
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0: Ascension Station 34 Squadron, you're being requested to 23222 West Curtis Easton West Road, 23222 West Curtis Easton West Road for an 85-year-old male that's fallen with a shoulder injury. We'll be outside in front of the residence. Attention Station 34, Squadman, you're being requested to 23222 West Curtis Easton West Road, 23222 West Curtis Easton West Road, crossroads of Billman Road and Raymond Road for an 85-year-old male that's fallen outside in front of the residence, has a shoulder injury. Time now, 1249. West Curtis Easton West Road for an 85-year-old male that's fallen outside with a shoulder injury.
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0: 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Robert Union, 562709.
1: 847, Echo Victor Daniel Hara of Fremont Vale with no restrictions. It's four entries. Well, nothing's current in FWW. Does have two prior point 19s from 89 and 85. Signal 7 says the same on a 2023 Chevy four-door valid plate.
0: Square. I'll be 35. Yeah, they were just using their cell phone. They'll be back on the roadway.
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1: 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It's going to be 17th, and Buckeye.
0: That's clear. Do you have a vehicle description?
1: It's going to be a gray Subaru.
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2: Yes, sir.

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2: Second Fire District.
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0: Good.
1: 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There's a set of three trailers. That's where he's located. Did advise him he tried calling earlier. He'll listen to his phone in case he tried to call again.
0: That's clear.

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0: 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John King Tom 272 272 2 9. I don't need a book.
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Attention Pequotin Firing Squad, you're being requested to 142 West Wilcox Road. 142 West Wilcox Road, be for possibly the residents on fire. Attention Dan Pequotin Firing Squad, you're being requested to 142 West Wilcox Road. 142 West Wilcox Road, crossroads of Ottawa Drive and Madison, for possible residents on fire, 10-1429.

0: attention, Danbury Fire. You're being requested Mutual Aid with Fort Clinton to 142 West Wilcox Road, 142 West Wilcox Road for possible residents on fire. Attention, Danbury Fire. You're being requested Mutual Aid with Fort Clinton to 142 West Wilcox Road, 142 West Wilcox Road, crossroads of Ottawa Drive and Madison for possible residents on fire. Time now 14:30.
1: He advised he was burning weed outside. He may have caught his residence on fire.
2: That's clear. I'm coming through the farm.
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1: Are you clear on the call? That's clear. He's advising the smoke detectors are going off inside his residence. He was burning weeds outside. He thinks he may have caught his residence on fire. Everybody is out.
2: Yes, sir.

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1: 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King Henry Paul, 9203, Molly Martin, and Billman. 84.

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0: 6223. 13180 West Air Out 2. I believe that's the address. It's the first house west of Benton Carroll. Very overgrown. There's a white Honda Odyssey in the approach to the driveway. It wants to report people dumping on that property.
1: Okay.

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0: bus trip. 6-26. DCS bus number 6, the Portage River South, near 17.
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1: Okay.

0: top of first responders, Fort Clinton EMS. Request at Harbor Park Marina, 5251 East Marina Avenue, dock number 22, for a boat coming in, 35-minute ETA for a subject that passed out. Catawba First Responders, Fort Clinton EMS, request at Harbor Park Marina, 5251 East Marina Avenue, dock number 22, for a subject that passed out. He is now awake and talking, 35-minute ETA. Be on a 32-foot Marinette. Time now 15:34. 251 East Marina Avenue. Dock number 22, subject coming in on a boat. 35-minute ETA. Subject that passed out. He's now awake and talking.
1: Let's revise that dock number.
0: 22. City, you clear.

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1: John, X-ray, 9275 will be 2 eastbound on top of the bridge. Hey, you're going to start this way, normal traffic.

Attention, Danbury Squadman. Requested to Anchors Away Marina. 5925 East Sailor. For a subject that had passed out. Coming in on a 32-foot Marinette. Attention, Danbury Squadman. Requested to Anchors Away Marina. 5925 East Sailor. For a subject that had passed out. On a 32-foot Marinette. Time 1545.

0: advise the squad they are not needed at that Harbor Park Marina call. The subject ended up going to a different marina. 1546.
1: Fifty-one.
0: The subject's 19 back. Advise they are not going to Harbor Park Marina. They're going to Anchors Away in Danbury. Danbury's 29th been towed.
1: So they're all going to be out of this.

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1: Go ahead.
0: Did you say they were coming in off the lake on their boat, or they're on their dock on their boat?
1: At the time of call, they were coming in, but they advised they were only a couple minutes out.
0: You're clear.
1: Two zero two zero East Fletcher Road. Check the welfare. Of a Kenneth Schreffler. Lake County SO is requesting we do a welfare check. He's made indirect threats of harming himself. No one's able to reach him on the phone, no. The deputy that called it in is in there and his cell number if you have any questions for him.
2: That's clear. I'll be Edward, 59.
1: Eighty-four.
3: John King, Union, 5321, be main at 12 from Janelle.
1: 84.
0: 6205 is 33.
1: 605. 415.
0: Yes.
1: Cody Lewis Seeger out of Sandusky, status is valid. Three closed suspensions, five entries, nothing's current. Does have a reckless op, 3 of 24. 7 of the same on a 2011 Buick four-door, valid plate.
0: Clear.

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0: That's clear.

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0: Beach ball.
1: King Zebra Queen 2147, Queen of Harbor at their Taco Bell.
0: 6 beach ball.

0: We're doing cloud. I'm E35. E David. E boy. A will be separate.
1: 40.

Fifth on 457. 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Henry Paul Young, 6412. Henry Paul Young, 6412B, Northwest Catawba Road. About 1500 block. 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
0: 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It's going to be Toledo Street and Main Street, Wilson.
1: Six oh six.

0: 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If I was at one female detained. 23, you want to head this way.
1: 60, 12.
0: 23, I'm sorry.

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0: Extension Danbury Fire. You're requested to the Forest RV Park, 8232 East Harbor Road. The truck took down some lines. The lines are now on top of the truck. Extension Danbury Fire. You're requested to the Forest RV Park, 8232 East Harbor Road. For a large truck that took down some lines. Lines are now on top of the truck. Time 1605.
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2: 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Are there any injuries?
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3: 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County, I'll go ahead and take the squad call right down the road.
1: That's clear.
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2: You can contact that. It's going to be electrical line.
1: That's clear.
2: But also tore down the whole pole. See if I can get a pole number in a second.
1: That's clear.
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1: I'm okay, I'm out with that mail. No further.
0: Clear, no further.
2: 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I'll be route back to 1239.
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1: From 73 units, currently fighting with someone. At 71 unit en route, they're at 8331 West Thompson. 8331 West Thompson.
0: Still be en route. Sorry, I got a unit en route.
2: Four and four, three, seven, close to.
0: 40.

0: Over to County.
1: Go ahead.
0: They will have one male in custody.
1: Claire, do you still need my unit to continue?
0: I'm unsure. I've been trying to ask. No response.
2: County Danbury Fire.
1: That's fine.
2: Have I just been around here yet?
1: We're on the phone with him now.
2: Copy. You can let him know the pole is actually ripped out of the ground and lines are down. Victim is out of the vehicle.
1: That's fine.

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2: 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They haven't advised any further.

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1: 6026.
0: That male is not 58. I had him speak with the Lake County deputy. You show me Edward. I'm clearing that pending call at Walmart.
1: That's
2: good. 23-6. You can give me 19 as soon as you can.
1: Go for an inbreak.
3: 20 to 30 minute ETA for Edison. They advise they de-energize the line, but they cannot confirm it until they arrive on scene. So they said treat it as a loss.
1: Does not show that it's energized, but we appreciate the heads up. We're treating it as a live line.

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0: 84.
1: Six to ten. I'll be able to 6 to 12 and 21.

0: 6 to 12.
1: They have confirmed they do want Miss McDonald. Where would you like to meet?
0: Where is it on us?
1: Sandusky County.
0: That's clear. Just stand by us, please.
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1: 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No further.
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0: 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It's going to be a Michigan 7. Edward King Charles 3120. It's going to be 51 in front of the Genoa Medical Center.
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All okay. No further. Clear, no further. And 33 Edwards. 6210.

60, Charles. 60, 12. Does Miss Thompson not have a license, or is she just suspended?

0: shows that she does not have a license, but also showing the status of suspended for a judgment suspension.
1: That's clear.

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1: Good.
0: 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I'll fax it over to your department.
1: That's good.

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1: Right.
0: Fremont PD on 19, give an ETA, or do you want them to just start coming towards you?
1: I'm leaving here right now. I can meet him at the county line somewhere. Wherever they want to meet.
0: Oh, they want to meet at Hospital Box on State Route 19. They're en route.
1: That's clear, I'll be in row.
2: Oh, and you ran with Douglas Martin. He's valid in this.
1: That's clear, Bray.
2: Go ahead.
1: That other female, Tara, she'll be C. Charles. We'll be B-Boy on it. I'll be in transporting this female to Fremont.
0: What's your mileage?
1: 30172.
0: Clear. 935 back in quarters.

0: 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Jeff Walman.
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0: We're going to be clear of the scene on East Tower. 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
1: That's clear. Six to 12.
2: What was the name of that meetup location again?
1: Hasselbox.
2: That's clear. Thank you.
1: I believe the address is 4637 Oak Harbor Road, 4637.
2: That's clear.

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1: Sorry, second.

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1: 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Red Gulf Guard on Langram, near airline road.
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0: 34 Squad, you requested a 17289 West Wallbridge East Road. 17289 West Wallbridge East Road for an ill person. 34 Squad, you requested 17289 West Wallbridge East. 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Is en route 17289 West Wallbridge East for an ill.
1: 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I'm just coming down Porter's River South right now. 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

0: 23. 14725 West 3rd, 14725 West 3rd, in Rocky Ridge, advised his son just stole his vehicle. 2011 Chevy Malibu, blue in color. He thought we'd be en route back to Hedrick Road, but he states he's now back in the driveway. He did take the plates off.
1: .60-26 and at 163, Two Saint Portage, El Star Villa.

0: in Rocky Ridge advised his son just stole his vehicle. 2011 Chevy Malibu, blue in color. He thought we'd be en route back to Hedrick Road, but he states he's now back in the driveway. He did take the plates off.
1: Sixty twenty-six, minute 163, Saint Portage, El Star Villa.
0: 6026.

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0: 60, 26.

0: 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Do you need 23 to continue over there?
1: 23 can item.
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0: Full clear, no further.
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1: Fremont Heights.
0: I got our vehicle coming northbound just past Little Portage.
1: That's clear. I'll turn around at County Road 17, you can light him up.
0: That's clear. I didn't get a good look at the driver. Can you just try and double check and make sure it's rev up?
1: Affirmative.

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2: 26, break for Billman. One George one, Zebra Charles five, Edward 19, Boy Frank 1 8 2 0 4 4.
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1: Yes, sir. Thank you.
0: 423. 6010.

0: 37 Edward.
1: 6026. Correction, 606.
2: 6, it's fucking rebreak for the Austin. Robert Tom, 355-213.
1: 6023.
0: Well, fishing, anything over there?
3: We're okay.

0: 6223. Justin Radloff. Status. Not valid, also shows suspended. It'll be a non-compliant suspension.
1: He's clear.

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0: Ottawa County Sheriff's Office testing the county fire and EMS paging system. Ottawa County Sheriff's Office testing the county fire and EMS paging system. Time 1800. Ottawa County Sheriff's Office testing the county fire and EMS paging system. Ottawa County Sheriff's Office testing the county fire and EMS paging system. Time 1801.
1: I'll be primary, change it to assistance. I'll be 35 people.
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457. Second. John David Frank 7722. John David Frank 7722. I'm in Island Pines, just off of the West Road.

Cranberry Squad, you're requesting to West Harbor Lagoons, 1510 North Buck, Lot 50, head injury from a fall. 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

0: County Sheriff's Office assessing the county, fire an EMS paging. Ottawa County Sheriff's Office assessing the county, fire an EMS paging. Time 1803. Game Rab is clear. They advise the subject fell down 3 steps, is awake and talking. D47, signal 71.
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1: 35, David.
0: 51. 41-4, 37. 41. 6223, 6210, signal 71.
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1: 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I'm going to leave here and head to headquarters. 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

0: 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You requested 18161 West Darrell 579. 18161 West Darrell 579. Leg injury from a fall. 34 Squad. You requested 18161 West Darrell 579. Cross of Niston, Ellison Trowbridge. Leg injury from a fall. Time now 19:19. Route 18161 West Route 579, leg injury from a fall.
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Cross the 4th and 5th for difficulty breathing. Time now, 1958.

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1: 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Make 35 copies, traffic.
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